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1: So now I'm hearing that Kevin Hart's company, Heartbeat Productions, is going through a hard time right after the roast. 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
1: Ring, ring. Who the f*** that? It's a 9-1-0 number, so you know it.

surreal. Every bar is a part of the murder wrath. 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Welcome to the South where they serving the dirt and grass. The

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1: 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Yes, Gemini gang. And here's one. Although he's a June Gemini, I don't condone those. So you just got Drake up next.

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1: Ring, ring. Who the f*** is that? 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
1: So yes, I, like many people, got sick, got a head cold this weekend. No, it's not the Hanna virus. I don't think so. Had to get checked for that. Maybe that's a guy, Drake and Baby Keem up next.
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1: What's up, it's Ariel with you on this Wednesday morning. Four more songs headed in your direction. Pop Smoke is next, and also at some point, music from Biggie. We need to talk about his son, CJ Wallace, who just won a major defamation lawsuit. We'll get into that next. Right now, Chris Brown Residuals. Thank you for listening.

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Real 105.1, Jackson's number one for hip hop and R&B. What's up, it's Ariel with you on this Wednesday morning. Got your chance to win some big money, but not quite like The Price is Right. We'll get into that nostalgic show in three more songs. G Herbo is next. Ooh.

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What's up? Your favorite cousin on your frequency, Ariel. Shout out to the fam on Capitol Street, the County Line Road. 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
1: Ring, ring. Who the f*** is that? It's a 9-1-1 number, so you know it's that.

Will 105.1. What's up? It's Ariel with you on this Wednesday morning. The headlines just keep rolling in about Iceman. Two more days until that album is out. We'll get into that in

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0: 105.1. What's up? It's Ariel. This morning, you can listen to The Breakfast Club. The best of the best is on The Breakfast Club right here on Real 105.1.
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1: Yeah. Oh, yeah, yeah. Oh, you know, I just be getting out my body sometimes. It's just matching up to my aesthetics, but you know what I'm saying? I need to be appreciating it. It's cool.

Real 105.1, what's up? It's Ariel. I want to hear from you. 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

0: suffering under the political lynching that is occurring in the state of Tennessee and across the South. You better believe that is going to impact your ability to live a life fully and completely and wholly of who you want to be as a Black person in the United States of America. The litmus test for this country is not how great it's going in New York. It's not how great it's going in California. It's how great it's going in Memphis and Mississippi. That's the litmus test for America's progress.
1: Justin is absolutely right. The Black consciousness of America exists in the South. That is a fact. Question, was Senator Shane Massey the first Republican to acknowledge this is an attack on the Black vote?
2: I don't know if he's the first to acknowledge it,
1: okay,
2: but he might be the first to actually say it on the Senate floor.
1: Gotcha.
2: You know what I mean?
1: Gotcha.
2: And say it in his speech, which, you know, is a pretty big deal.
1: Absolutely.
2: Like, right now. And for more of that interview with Justin Pearson, it is on my podcast.
3: Go on.
2: Front page.
3: Big Poet.
2: Yeah. So go listen to episode one. He is on there and he's just explaining a little bit more. And so coming up at 7, are people still dating? Because it's...
1: What do you mean, people?
3: Girl,
1: come on.
2: Listen.
3: Mimi's been taking a break. She's been taking a break for a long time.
1: You're what, Mimi?
2: We're going to get back to the story, right? So for a lot of single Americans, romance, it may be falling victim to the economy. We are going to talk about it because a lot of people say that they are rethinking dating because it's getting too expensive.
1: Folks too broke to date.
2: Yes.
1: But that's why you shouldn't make it about, money. It should be about love.
2: Well.
1: You can find some
3: cheap things to do with
1: people
3: that you like. You don't know if you love the person on the first date, though.
2: So you go out with them a few times.
1: Yeah, but maybe y'all just need to be somewhere where y'all can just communicate and have conversations.
3: Like the party.
1: But y'all generation don't even know how to talk to each other.
2: That's not true.
1: Y'all know how to look each other in the eye and just kick it.
3: What?
2: We're going to talk about it. I think there's some other ways.
3: Constant kicking. You gotta drive your car somewhere. You got to get on a bus, a train. Like, ain't that free no more?
1: We'll discuss in the next hour of Front Page News. But right now, get it off your chest, 1-800-585-1051. 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If you want to call up and tell us why you're stressed, you can do that as well. It's the world's most dangerous morning show, The Breakfast Club.
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12: Well, drive safely this morning. We do have some patchy, dense fog in the Jackson Metro. Some areas are pretty clear. Some areas are pretty foggy, so just drive safely. Traffic moving, though, pretty good on both sides of 20 with the eastbound 20 drive from Clinton to Jackson just under 10 minutes. Westbound 20 drive from Brandon to Jackson just over 10 minutes. And if you see traffic problems, call #250, keyword Mississippi traffic. I'm Alan Beebe, Tom Tabor Traffic.
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29: Good Wednesday morning. Take things easy for your morning commute as patchy dense fog is possible through the mid-morning hours. After that, we will stay mostly sunny and warmer today than yesterday. Temperatures topping off into the low to middle 80s. Sunshine persists through the rest of the work week and your weekend. Not tracking any rain chances for the rest of the week, but definitely toasty temperatures by the weekend. Temperatures reaching the upper 80s. I'm meteorologist Megan Hanna with Storm Team 12, exclusive local station for Live Powerball and Mega Million Drawings.
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0: Charlamagne. Envy, what up? Are we live?
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0: We can get on the phone right now. He'll tell you what it is.
2: We live.
3: Good morning. Who's this?
4: Hi, this is Stacy. How are y'all?
3: Peace, Stacy.
5: Hey,
3: how are you?
5: Stacy, good morning.
4: I'm good. Jessica Robinson Moore.
3: Hey,
5: not
3: Robinson.
5: Me.
3: You a Robinson?
5: That's not even me.
3: I didn't know you was a Robinson.
5: No, I'm not, yo.
3: You got two last names?
5: Who is that?
4: Wait, I'm
5: Jessica
4: sorry.
5: Robin okay. Moore Tolliver.
3: I like Robinson Moore Tolliver.
5: Okay, it's not Robinson, it's Robin.
3: Jessica Robinson Moore Tolliver.
4: That's hilarious. Your book was amazing.
5: Oh, thank you, Stacy.
4: I am so nosy. I finished that, yo. I was so mad, like, listening to the book, because I did the audio.
5: Yeah.
4: Yo, I see why Charlamagne endorsed you. Charlamagne is a genius. I don't think y'all know how genius Charlamagne is. When Charlamagne stands behind something, he stands behind it for a reason.
3: I don't like you even talking, and he gets all the way in there,
5: especially when he's standing behind.
3: I don't even like how you said that, Stacy.
5: Power top.
4: You know what? You know what, Charlamagne? People can't even give you a compliment without you being so gay friendly. I love it.
5: but I appreciate that.
4: No, just hilarious. You are a genius with that book. The only thing I was mad about is that it was over. I'm like, wait, I want to hear more. Book is amazing.
5: Thank you so much.
4: Book was amazing. If y'all did not get Jess Hilarious' book, run and go get it. It is amazing.
5: Thank you.
4: Jess, you did your thing with that. And I can't wait for Rome part.
5: Yeah. Trust me, he's working on his manuscript right
4: now. But okay, y'all
5: have
4: a good day. And yo, shout out to the Breakfast Club for inviting me back to DJ's MV Car Show. Y'all are amazing. Y'all do me so good. And I mean, really good.
3: We appreciate you,
5: especially Envy. You know, you Envy guy.
3: Me so good.
5: And the laugh after. The laugh was the craziest part after.
3: That's crazy. Go get Tell Deaf to We Parent by Jess Hilarious. Available everywhere you buy books now. And the audio is available as well. Good morning. Who's this?
6: This is Sandra, the Haitian therapist.
3: Oh, you got
5: good morning.
3: You got through twice this week.
5: Oh, she need to call back this week.
6: I'm blessing God. I'm thanking God for the blessing. Listen, Envy, I have beef with you over that Cheyenne Bryant interview.
3: He's not here, but go ahead. This will get it off your chest for.
5: Lauren's here. She was there.
6: Lauren, everything she said was incorrect. She never answered the dissertation question. And as a therapist who has interns working under her, what she said was completely false. She was an intern at best. So she's never been a therapist. And I don't think that we're far enough in mental health in our community for her to be feeling all of these untruths and lies. We're not there yet for her to be a scammer. Proof.
3: Yeah,
6: my fundamental thing. Oh, go ahead. Sorry.
3: No, I said all my mental health professional homies were highly upset. You know what I mean? They were highly upset.
5: And we
6: Go ahead.
5: I was going to say, shout out to Dr. Shonda Reynolds. We had called a therapist, a psychologist actually, not therapist, to talk through some of the things and the terms and the qualifications. So we tried to get as much information as we could because we know that there's so much y'all have to go through in order to be actually licensed and stuff like that. So we tried our best in our pre-research. I think we asked some good questions, though.
6: And my biggest beef with her is that she keeps repeating that people don't change. There's not a therapist worth their grain and salt that would ever say you can't change. That's a fundamental basis of our practice. That you first say change. And so for her to just keep spewing these things and then insulting us and telling us that I'm stupid and we don't actively listen, how is that therapeutic? It's just not a good look for the field as a whole, especially for the black psychiatrists, psychologists, nurse practitioners, and social workers. Definitely work way too hard.
3: She said therapists.
6: She said
3: therapists and psychiatrists don't listen. Like y'all, some of the best listeners. That's your job.
6: I know. She was saying that we don't practice active listening because we got what she said. So thousands of people heard wrong, but she's the only one that heard right.
3: Okay.
6: It's wrong. She needs to have some therapy for herself.
3: Well, thank you for calling, Doc. Your phone is overstimulating me this morning. I'm not gonna lie. There's a lot going on with your phone, but we got through. We understood the gist of what you were saying.
5: Mm-hmm.
3: Get it off your chest. 1-800-585-1051. If you want to get something off your chest right now, you can call up and do that. It's the world's most dangerous morning show, The Breakfast Club.
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10: Looks like we still have some overnight road work that's still going on, and the left lane is closed on 20 eastbound between Spring Ridge and Highway 18. They're working until 7 this morning again. It's moving pretty good on eastbound 20 from Clinton to Jackson, just under 10 minutes. The westbound 20 ride from Brandon to Jackson is just over 10 minutes. And I'm Alan Beebe with Time Saver Traffic.
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25: 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I said, you ain't go to the hospital.

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5: College baseball. Judd Utermark became the all-time Ole Miss home run leader after hitting his 49th career homer in the Rebels' 17-6 win over UT Martin. Braves, with a four-run fifth, beat the Cubs 5-2 in Atlanta. NBA playoffs. Victor Wembanyama, 27.17 boards to help the Spurs crush the Timberwolves by 29, take a 3-2 lead in the West semis. I'm Ronta Moss.
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11: Happy Wednesday. After a foggy and gloomy morning, we'll see more sunshine come the afternoon time. That's going to help to warm us up to the low to middle 80s. Humidity will stay at bay over the next few days. A light breeze for the afternoon time with a dry cold front coming in. That's going to keep those pleasant as well as sunny conditions around through the rest of the work week. Humidity and temperatures increase for the weekend. We're talking about the upper 80s by Sunday. I'm meteorologist Megan Hanna with Storm Team 12, exclusive local station for live Powerball and Mega Million drawings.
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19: 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It's a nominal number, so you know it. 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

0: 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Now
1: back. Here she back at it. Bring it, bring in the back. Way Up with Angela Yee is on.

0: me, huh? If he right here with me.
1: So, about last night. Here's how it went down.
2: Yo, it's way up at Angela Yee. It's me and Akeem Woods.
3: Oh, no.
2: What's up? What did you do last night?
3: Last night, I had to do a bunch of, like, boring stuff. I trimmed my beard.
2: Oh, cool. I think you should shave it down and make it like a shadow.
3: No, I'm going to let it grow back. just boring house stuff. I'm leaving tomorrow for Louisville, Kentucky.
2: Okay, we like that.
3: And then Cincinnati, so.
2: Everybody in here has a beard except me. It's crazy.
3: Yeah.
2: Well, yesterday I was catching up on some TV things, and I was reading because, you know, I read a lot. So I'm reading Malcolm in the Desert right now.
3: Ooh.
2: But then I also was catching up on Your Neighbors and Friends. What's wild to me on that show is that
3: I've seen that.
2: You have to. It's on Apple. It's season 2.
3: Okay.
2: Imagine you're married to somebody. They cheat on you with your best friend. And then they move in together. You get kicked out of your home and you have to move to a smaller home. But now y'all all still gotta be in the same circles and be around each other.
3: What's your Apple ID? Let me watch it.
2: I mean, I just can't even imagine. And I'm sure there's people that are listening right now that have had situations where their wife or husband cheated with their best friend and they all still are cool with each other. I don't even see how that's possible.
3: It wouldn't be, not for me. I couldn't be, nah.
2: Yeah. But anyway, speaking of which, I'm sure all y'all have situations like that. Tell us a secret.
3: Oh, yeah. My favorite part of the day.
2: It's coming up next. Let me tell you, we try so hard. This is a no judgment zone.
3: Mm-hmm.
2: A lot of times people hang up and we're like, that person is wild. Or
3: that person. We won't judge it to your face, but as soon as you hang up, then, you know.
2: And social media will for sure judge you. But maybe there's some things that you want to say that you've never told anybody. So far, and I'm going to be completely honest, there are 2 secrets we couldn't hear.
3: Ooh. Was I there for any of them?
2: I'm not sure. One day I'll talk about it. But there were 2 secrets that we actually could not even air. So give us things that are not like... crimes.
3: Incriminating. Yeah, we're not trying to get y'all locked up.
2: But we do want you to be interesting. So maybe you have a certain family situation. And listen, one guy called last week, or maybe it was earlier this week. He has 2 families.
3: Okay, little side
2: family. And they don't know about each other. And he's going to have to make a choice at some point. Clearly, this is really prevalent for a lot of people because people were in the comments like, oh, that happened to me. Or, you know, same thing. So whatever it is, whatever secret you have, I'm sure you're not the only one who's done it.
3: Yeah.
2: Unless you want to surprise us. 800-292-5150. 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
30: Happy Wednesday. After a foggy and gloomy morning, we'll see more sunshine come the afternoon time. That's going to help to warm us up to the low to middle 80s. Humidity will stay at bay over the next few days. A light breeze for the afternoon time with a dry cold front coming in. That's going to keep those pleasant as well sunny conditions around through the rest of the work week. Humidity and temperatures increase for the weekend. We're talking about the upper 80s by Sunday. I'm meteorologist Megan Hanna with Storm Team 12, exclusive local station for live Powerball and Mega Million drawings.
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15: Happy Wednesday. After a foggy and gloomy morning, we'll see more sunshine come the afternoon time. That's going to help to warm us up to the low to middle 80s. Humidity will stay at bay over the next few days. A light breeze for the afternoon time with a dry cold front coming in. That's going to keep those pleasant as well as sunny conditions around through the rest of the work week. Humidity and temperatures increase for the weekend. We're talking about the upper 80s by Sunday. I'm meteorologist Megan Hanna with Storm Team 12, exclusive local station for Live Power and Mega Million Drawings.
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1: 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Way Up with Angela Yee is on.

0: in the news that relates to you. These stories are flying under the radar.
1: All right, it's Way Up with Angela Yee. It's me and Akeem Woods.
2: Oh, no.
1: Now, under the radar, Akeem, have you seen the Audemars Piguet and the Swatch Watch collab?
3: No, I'm not a big watch person.
1: Everybody's talking about. No. Well, anyway, it's a $300 collab, and people that have bought APs are upset. OT Genesis posted, "When the new AP drop, I'm getting one from my son. Dope timepiece. But I choose to not walk around with the new G-Shock. Great business move for Audemars, though, but I'm done." He said, "M-words that wear Jordans don't wear Team Jordans." And so some people are upset that there's going to be affordable AP watches available with this collab.
3: Oh, because they want to like stunt and be like, "I'm rich and you can't afford this," and blah, blah, blah.
1: Right. So now I saw somebody posted on social media, Akeem Gibson posted, "The owner and chairman of AP is black with a black wife. Your favorite streamers and rappers are being paid to attempt to devalue it by ridiculing it. I turned down the money." Ooh. And so Oliver Audemars' great-grandfather started the company. He was born into the business and ownership. He's the majority shareholder and chairman. So not sure what's going on with this, but everybody is talking about it.
3: Okay, if I was a watch person, I'd get a watch just out of spite. But I'm not a watch
1: person. If I would wait online for a week, I would get one. But I'm not doing that, so. All right, and listen, the timing is amazing because right now, U.S. household debt has ticked up to a new all-time high. Inflation is continuing to rise. Debt has reached a record high of $18.8 trillion in the first 3 months of 2026.
3: Is America great yet, guys?
1: It's not looking like it, and it's not looking like it so much that people are leaving the country in record numbers. Mm. And so a lot of people now are saying that they would rather live overseas than be here. And this is, in decades, the most number of people that have gotten dual citizenship and that are moving abroad.
3: Listen, I'm trying to get wifed up and move somewhere, too.
1: Do you have a preference?
3: No, not really. I don't care.
1: In addition to that, the U.S. is facing a reading recession as school test scores are continuing to decline.
3: That tracks. Have you seen Facebook comments? They can't read.
1: Oh, or write.
3: Exactly.
1: Yeah, exactly. So they're saying there's just been just a listen, it's a trickle-down effect. So, you know, there you have it. That is your Under the Radar. We do have the Way Up Mix for you at the top of the hour. Plus, it is a Wealth Wednesday. We'll be talking to Tony House from Memphis. He's the founder and CEO of MEEK, Memphis's Economic Empowerment Coalition. He has a whole high school to home ownership pipeline program that he is doing that he wants to make nationwide. Dr. Reginald Harris, the president of the National Association of Real Estate Brokers Memphis Chapter, and Councilwoman Yolanda Cooper Sutton from Memphis City Council. It's Way Up.
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3: Look out for an accident on Lakeland Drive southbound at Sarah Lane. The two left lanes are currently blocked. Also, road work in the left lane south on I-55 between Gluckstadt and Highway 463. That will go on until 3 p.m. And the Mays Street Bridge in Jackson is closed for repair. If you see traffic problems, dial pound 250, keyword Mississippi traffic. I'm Lisa Bakke with Time Saver Traffic.
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17: Happy Wednesday. After a foggy and gloomy morning, we'll see more sunshine come the afternoon time. That's going to help to warm us up to the low to middle 80s. Humidity will stay at bay over the next few days. A light breeze for the afternoon time with a dry cold front coming in. That's going to keep those pleasant as well as sunny conditions around through the rest of the work week. Humidity and temperatures increase for the weekend. We're talking about the upper 80s by Sunday. I'm meteorologist Megan Hanna with Storm Team 12, exclusive local station for live Powerball and Mega Million drawings.
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2: And we've got an accident just cleared out on Lakeland Drive south at Sarah Lane. Watch for construction in the left lane south on I-55 between Gluckstadt and Highway 463 in Madison. Heading from Canton down to the stack, add an extra 6 minutes of drive time. If you see traffic problems, dial pound 250, keyword Mississippi traffic. I'm Lisa Bakke with Time Saver Traffic.
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2: You vibing way up with Angela Yee.

0: that's impartial that can offer these suggestions that practically make sense.
1: Yeah.
0: And I hope that she wouldn't make such a permanent decision off of her emotions right now, and that somebody can get through to her. But again, if you can just also be empathetic to how she's feeling and somehow get it to her and express that, whether you have to write something to her, letting her know how much you love her and how you guys should be able to lean on each other at a time like this, and how much you appreciate her stepping up and doing what needs to be done. But the only discrepancy you guys are having is the date.
1: Yeah.
0: You know, and from the grand scheme of things, what would your father have wanted?
2: He wanted us to be together and to sprinkle his ashes over my mom's grave. That's what he wanted.
0: Well, good luck, and let us know how all of it plays out. And I really am praying that, I know it's going to be hard. You're going to celebrate your best friend and work and then have to deal with this, and it's heavy, you know. But I'm glad you've been doing the work on yourself. That's fortunate.
2: Thank you. I appreciate y'all. Y'all have a beautiful day. I'll keep listening. I'll give y'all a call back for the update.
0: Thank you, Erica.
3: Have a great day.
0: Good luck. Well, that was Ask Yee, 800-292-5150. You can always call us up. You can leave a message if you want to ask a question that way. When we come back, it is a Wealth Wednesday, and we're talking high school to home ownership. Tony House is the founder and CEO of MEEC, Memphis's Economic Empowerment Coalition, alongside Dr. Reginald Harris from the National Association of Real Estate Brokers and Councilwoman Yolanda Cooper-Sutton from Memphis City Council. We'll talk about that high school to home ownership pipeline and also helping young people understand finances better. It's way up.
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10: Happy Wednesday. After a foggy and gloomy morning, we'll see more sunshine come the afternoon time. That's going to help to warm us up to the low to middle 80s. Humidity will stay at bay over the next few days. A light breeze for the afternoon time with a dry cold front coming in. That's going to keep those pleasant as well sunny conditions around through the rest of the work week. Humidity and temperatures increase for the weekend. We're talking about the upper 80s by Sunday. I'm meteorologist Megan Hanna with Storm Team 12. 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
0: Yo, it's Way Up with Angela Yee, Akeem Woods. What a time.
3: Oh, no.
4: What's up?
0: Hi, what a guys. Time. Now, I know you have some things coming up.
3: I have a lot of tour schedules coming up. So if you think I'm funny, which you do, follow me. Follow me right now at Akeem Woods, A-K-E-E-M, Woods. If you're offended by the barbershop clip, I don't care. But follow me, Akeem Woods, A-K-E-E-M, Woods. What else? Okay, May 25th, I have my hour show. I'm doing my hour show in New York, May 25th, in the East Village. Angela's supposed to be there. Fingers crossed.
0: Okay. Is that on Memorial Day?
3: It is.
0: Okay.
3: I know, girl, but listen, I have to. This weekend, I am in Louisville, Kentucky, which I've never been to before.
0: I've been there. Good times.
3: And Cincinnati, Ohio. All those dates are on akeemwoods.com. I'm also in Dallas, Houston. I'm in D.C., Chicago. Ooh, Juneteenth. I'm in Chicago. 12 tickets left before that sells out.
0: Okay.
3: And all those dates are on akeemwoods.com, akeemwoods.com.
0: All right. Well, it's also a Wealth Wednesday. So shout out to Tony Howes, the founder and CEO of MEEC, Memphis's Economic Empowerment Coalition.
3: Okay.
0: Also, Dr. Reginald Harris and Councilwoman Yolanda Cooper Sutton for joining us today. Check all of that out on my Way Up With You YouTube channel. And this is your show, so you have the last word.
3: Yay.
5: My baby mom, at first, you know, she didn't believe that her sister liked me. So after a while, I kind of just told her, like, you know, man, I think your sister liked me. But she kept kind of saying, you know, I'm ugly. She don't think all my friends don't like you. So, you know, I did something dumb, man. I slept with her. And then after her sister got out of rehab, my daughter was born 2 days before.
6: Hey, Angela, how you doing? This is TJ from Harlem. I'm going to do my research. Your mother is from Muskrat. My great-grandmother is from Muskrat and my grandfather. So I'm going to find out their name. You might be king, girl. But anyway, I love you, Angela. Stay up.
2: Angela Yee is way up.
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30: Happy Wednesday. After a foggy and gloomy morning, we'll see more sunshine come the afternoon time. That's going to help to warm us up to the low to middle 80s. Humidity will stay at bay over the next few days. A light breeze for the afternoon time with a dry cold front coming in. That's going to keep those pleasant as well as sunny conditions around through the rest of the work week. Humidity and temperatures increase for the weekend. We're talking about the upper 80s by Sunday. I'm meteorologist Megan Hanna with Storm Team 12, exclusive local station for Live Powerball and Mega Million Drawings.
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boss man D-Lo, Motion Party, waking you up with the Breakfast Club. 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
1: Bryson Tiller, don't. Taking it back a bit on this Wednesday afternoon. We are Jackson's number one for hip-hop and R&B, Real 105.1. Welcome to the Big Joe Show. Good afternoon. I am your ride-along Joe King, checking in with you on this hump day Wednesday. Two down, two to go, trying to get you to the freaking weekend, 13th day of May. What it do, Jackson and surrounding area? We are officially up in this joint, working our way toward the weekend, of course. And today is World Cocktail Day. I guess if I had to pick a cocktail, definitely hands down my favorite is mojito. Love mojito. I'm talking about love mojitos to the point that when I first tried one, I went out and got like the tools to make like the grinder for the mint. Yeah, I went and got that so I can make my own at the grill. Probably behind that, I would say maybe a whiskey sour. And if I had to choose the top three, it would be a toss-up between a margarita and an old-fashioned. Especially if that old-fashioned is made right. I'm talking about with the flame, the smoke, all that right there. Yes. Anyway, it's also apple pie day. I guess it's always a good day for a slice of apple pie. Speaking of apple pie, man, last night I was in Sam's, bruh, and leaving the fruit section on my way to the meat selection, to my left, I noticed that Sam had key lime pie. I don't know about you, but I love, love, love key lime pie. If I got to rate pies, it would be sweet potato pie, then key lime pie, and anything else. Like, I'm not even lying. Like, I love key lime pie. $10. It was definitely worth the $10. I forgot to get my ground turkey. I'm going to have to get my ground turkey to go, like, you know, bring it out the store because I'm afraid if I go back over there, I'm probably going to get another key lime pie. That's just how good it was. I don't know how we got on that key lime pie. But anyway, I got $1,000 waiting for you. If you missed that keyword, I'll repeat it after the break. When you hear it this time, make sure you go to real1051.com and enter it for your chance to win.
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Waking you up with the Breakfast Club. We are Jackson's number one for hip hop and R&B, Real 105.1. Thanks for rolling me on this hump day Wednesday. Hey, listen, if you're a fan of Doja Cat, we got details on how you can win not just tickets to the show, but tickets to the show in the city of your choice. Tell you more about that in two songs. 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

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Jackson's number one for hip hop and R&B. Ooh, yeah.

Kaya the Scientist and Kelly Uchis, Is It a Crime? 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Joe King rolling with you on this hump day Wednesday. Got Boss Man D-Lo, Motion Party on deck. And I see a lot of you don't know what to do with your fingers in photos. And that's fine, man. I mean, you want to get a peace sign, that's cool. You might want to throw the bunny ears up on somebody, that's fine as well. But you might want to be careful about doing it. Why? Because scammers are wild, man. According to a new report, cell phones are able to capture such high-resolution images that it's possible for your fingerprints to be extracted. Yes. Now, of course, this only works when you have your fingers outwards. If you got them inwards where your nails are facing, you straight, man. But before anyone gets too paranoid, three things I do want to remind you. This would also take, like, a significant operation to pull off using, like, some advanced AI-powered software. But, I mean, it is worth mentioning because AI tech is moving so fast that what seems advanced 2 years ago now seems pretty basic. Also, this is mostly for close-up selfies with your fingers in the forefront, you know, like near your face, basically within a few feet, like arm's reach of the camera. And even with all those tools and software at their disposal, identity,

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1: 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We are real. Good afternoon. Thanks for rolling with me.

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1: 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Coming up in two songs, I got details about the 56th annual Gibbs Green commemoration, which is taking place tomorrow. We'll talk about that. Here's Meek, Nikki, and Breezy. Let's take it back. All eyes on you on Real.

Waking you up with the Breakfast Club. We are Jackson's number one for hip-hop and R&B, Real 105.1. Trying to put $1,000 in your pocket right now. 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Hey, parents, if you've got some little ones who need to be in pre-K, JPS is having their pre-K registration. I got more details about that in two songs. Right now, let's get into the brand new joint from Johnny Venus. I want you back. 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

0: Taking it back with Trillville, some cut. Wrapping up nonstop music, we are Jackson's number one for hip-hop and R&B, Real 105.1. J. Cole is on the way. I am Joe King, rolling with you on this wonderful Wednesday of May, 13th day, man. You know, speaking of May, did you know that May marks the worst month of the year when it comes to distracted driving? And over 30 Mississippians are injured or even worse by distracted drivers. 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